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And don't forget, it doesn't matter how old you are, always continue to further your education. 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
1: How many of you have wanted to buy something but realized that you couldn't at the last second because you burned through your paycheck?
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1: All right. Do you recognize that you have bad spending habits? Do you want to learn how to not only make money but save money? Well, Montgomery College might be the place for you. There are plenty of business classes that you can sign up for that help you with things along the lines of personal finance, budgeting, taxes, etc. So let's stop making trips to Starbucks all the time to grab that coffee that you really don't need and make your move to become a Raptor at Montgomery College.

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1: Mercedes threw everything at him today. Charles Leclerc has come brilliantly. He won in Spa. He wins in Monza.
2: Hey. Draymond Green has it. Finds Thompson. Thompson fakes. Puts up a three. Bang! Klay Thompson ties the game with 5.9 remaining.
3: Every call, every bucket, every moment in sports history will get debated on the pike. I still believe Arsenal will win the league.
1: Max Verstappen wins!
2: Five to shoot Curry. Three pointers out.
3: This is The Pike. We debate everything.
4: Lebanon has been forced to shut down a third of its healthcare facilities.
5: And then there were two. The historically long YSL trial will move forward despite plea deals from all but two of the remaining defendants.
6: A judge ruled one of Sean Diddy Combs' accusers must reveal her identity.
3: This is The Pike with me, Pius Katangi. 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
2: 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I'm Frank Lavender, and for our next segment, please welcome inventor and entrepreneur Harold Johnson.
3: Thanks for having me, Frank.
2: Well, what have you got for us today?
3: Well, as you know, child obesity is the number one health risk facing young people today. Well, that and J-Lo.
2: Yeah, right.
3: Well, that's why we brought in little Dougie here. Finish your cheese doodle first, okay?
4: Okay.
3: Now, Frank, I'm proud to introduce the Tubby Tech Gorgibator.
2: Oh, Harry, it looks a little confusing.
3: Yeah, well, that's because it is. It's a cross between the Swedish Mandometer, a robot, and an ankle zapper.
2: Is that legal?
3: I'm not sure, but here's how it works. Using the fat-adhering contact patch, attach the Gorgibator to Dougie here.
4: Hey.
3: Now, checking for food intake rate and fork travel, the Gorgibator sends a series of shocks right to the fat while inducing some shame through teasing and insults. Let's try it out on Dougie.
5: Deep weight, fatso.
2: Wow, he's really writhing. Is he going to be okay?
3: I don't know, probably not.
2: Well, I don't know about you folks, but I'm sold.
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Yeah, I am too. And there's more where that came from. Here at WMCR.

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5: Hey man, about to get trippy up in here. 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Hey, little Wheezy, what you think about that? 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
6: Achoo, it's little Wheezy here. I want Papa Ollie, but these allergies keep jacking me. She's still steady racking me.
5: Hey, man, you wanna go to the pharmacy and pick up some of that Clatterol before we keep rapping in the studio? All right, it's about to get trippy, man. E-Rate!

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Your voice, your music, your station. Huh? Kinzie Ford. Yeah, you heard it right. This is Kinzie Ford. Now let's get back to the tunes.

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1: Are you tired of doing the same thing every day? 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
8: Oh, drat these computers. 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I could pinch them.

0: 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I'm Ricky Alvarez. 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
2: Man, I had a bad cold, but no doctor. 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
3: Huh? What? Who turned off the sun?
2: Why are leprechauns running down the street?
3: Why is that squirrel speaking French?
2: I mean, like, totally. I was so upset after the game and all, so I went to X-Mart because I don't have any prescriptions, and they totally helped me out. Thanks, X-Mart.
1: What? Yeah, fool! We down the corner of X and D Streets, South Capitol. Remember, if you need to feel better but don't have a doc, X-Mart's a spot. What?
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1: How many of you have wanted to buy something but realized that you couldn't at the last second because you burned through your paycheck?
2: I know that I have.
1: Alright. Do you recognize that you have bad spending habits? Do you want to learn how to not only make money but save money? Well, Montgomery College might be the place for you. There are plenty of business classes that you can sign up for that help you with things along the lines of personal finance, budgeting, taxes, etc. So let's stop making trips to Starbucks all the time to grab that coffee that you really don't need and make your move to become a Raptor at Montgomery College.

0: Hello there, folks. I'm Larry Mankin, and I'm here with Jenny Bergman, who wants to test drive the new Hyundai. The only catch is, she's blind. And I'll bet you she can still handle the new Hyundai 626.
1: Please don't make me do this.
0: Hear that enthusiasm? Get in.
1: I really shouldn't drive.
0: Jenny, watch the gas, you old lead foot. See how nicely the 626 accelerates?
1: I can't see anything, you dolt.
0: Stay in your lane, Jenny. We're on the beltway, sweetie.
1: Oh, God.
2: Our father.
0: Now you're getting it, Tiger. Okay, make a left up here.
1: I have never been so scared in all my life.
0: See? Hyundai changes people. Watch out for the truck. Watch out! Oh, my God! Well, at least the 626 has dual airbags, huh, Jenny?
1: Expect a call from my lawyers.
0: Great. She wants to recommend it to her friends. The Hyundai 626. When you go to take a test drive, don't ask for Larry.
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0: 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I'm Dave Crook, bringing you the best mix of music 24 hours a day, 7 days a week, anywhere in the world you want to be. 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So don't go logging off, because the best in college radio will be right back after this.
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2: 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Personally, I am not interested in Senator Bob Dole's sex life, or lack thereof. We here at the Citizens Against Too Much Information would like your help in keeping advertisers like these off the air.

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1: Have you ever dreamt about thousands of people screaming your name, anticipating your every move as you hit the stage? 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All rock stars have to start somewhere. This somewhere would be the MC Music Department. 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The departments also offer a classical beginner's guitar class that is credited. 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
3: 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Or how about this? On holiday. Or this great hit. Look at this photograph. Every time this is the internet's best mix of music.

gonna be. You see? You see? That's what I'm talking about. That's why I f*** with Ye. See, that's my third person. That's my bipolar. That's my superpower. Ain't no disability. I'm a superhero. Yeah!

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1: 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They are accepting manuscripts, so hurry and get your book published before it's too late.

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1: 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Got that heat that be sweeping the nation. A competition of your frustration. Can't keep up, we dominating. Can't keep up, we dominating. WMCR.

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1: How many of you have wanted to buy something but realized that you couldn't at the last second because you burned through your paycheck?
2: I know that I have.
1: 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Do you recognize that you have bad spending habits? Do you want to learn how to not only make money but save money? Well, Montgomery College might be the place for you. 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

0: Wasn't it a great idea to do that weekend fishing trip?
1: It sure was. Just us and the fish. What else can man wish for?
0: Y'all right. You ready to hit that lake again?
1: Oh yeah, let's do this.
0: Hold on, I need bait. God dang it. Every time I want to get one of them crickets out of the box, all of them try to escape. Every time. It's so hard to catch them.
1: Well, you should use my cricket gun.
0: Cricket gun? Look, I don't want to shoot them. I just want them alive.
1: You don't shoot the crickets with a cricket gun. You just load them in the gun with a multitude of frisky crickets. When you're ready to feed the fish, you just pull that trigger and snatch the little fella as he flies right by. I'd be so darn confused by the blast that you may not even resist having you get the hooks in them. Here, give it a try.
0: Got it. Wow, that was easy. It's not even trying to get away.
1: I told you. Now you better go get yourself one of them cricket guns.
0: Wow, I got a bite already.
2: Get your cricket gun now at www.shootthemcrickets.com. 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

0: 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I'm JD Harris, inviting you to sit back, relax, and turn up your speakers for more of the best mix of music in the nation's capital. 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
2: Do you like the thrill of being scared out of your mind?
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2: 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Whether you're watching The Grudge or The Exorcist, the characters literally come out of the movie into the theater. They'll come right up to you and scare the bejeebies out of you. Fear Theater is the only theater that is a mix of a haunted trail and a regular movie theater. It will be opened October 1st to November 6th. Come and get tickets before they sell out. Tickets will be sold only at the door for $20 a person for any movie.
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0: 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Tired of not fitting in? 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
2: 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And you could also check us out on our very own personal Facebook page. And remember, as the late, great Ronnie James Dio always said, keep those horns up and rock on.
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5: 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As for the competition,
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0: How many of you have wanted to buy something but realized that you couldn't at the last second because you burned through your paycheck?
1: I know that I have.
0: Alright. Do you recognize that you have bad spending habits? 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
2: 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Huh? Kinzie Ford. Yeah, you heard it right. This is Kinzie Ford. 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
5: 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I got a fever. 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

0: 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What's going on, DC? 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
1: Hello, my name is Bob. Yeah, that's it. 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
3: Oh, man, I can't light this cigarette, and I'm dying for a smoke.
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5: Tired of knowing that it's time to smoke, but you can't find your pesky lighter? 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
6: I was spelunking a cave in New Zealand, and my flashlight died on me. I would have, too, if I didn't have the Casio Fireball. Its butane flame guided me to safety from depths of nearly 200 feet, and not once did I ever think this watch would be helpful for someone looking to move stealthily in the night or light bombs in their shoes.
5: Loved and enjoyed for decades, the Casio Fireball is the only watch that can say for sure that it would be of zero benefit to someone who violently opposes the policy of the United States. The Casio Fireball, it's one patriotic watch.
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0: How many of you have wanted to buy something but realized that you couldn't at the last second because you burned through your paycheck?
1: I know that I have.
0: Do you recognize that you have bad spending habits?

Do you want to learn how to not only make money but save money? Well, Montgomery College might be the place for you. There are plenty of business classes that you can sign up for that help you with things along the lines of personal finance, budgeting, taxes, etc. So let's stop making trips to Starbucks all the time to grab that coffee that you really don't need and make your move to become a Raptor at Montgomery College.

0: Welcome to McDonald's. Can I take your order?
1: Yeah, I'd like to get a 10-piece McNugget and a bunch of the Szechuan sauce. Like, as much as you're allowed to give me. In 1998, they had this promotion for the Disney film Mulan, where they created a new sauce for the McNuggets called Szechuan sauce. And it's delicious. And then they got rid of it, and now it's gone. This is the only place we're going to be able to try it. It's in my memory.
2: Rick, you're doing this bit while your brain is melting.
1: Okay, all right, all right.
2: Wow, this sauce is f***ing amazing. You said it was promoting a movie?
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You hear that? 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

0: Hello, this is your former Commander-in-Chief, Barack Hussein Obama. 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Keep it locked, because you're listening to E-Radio WMCR.
1: 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I fear the worst. How could you leave us all behind? There's so much to say, but there's so little time.

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3: 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The Math and Science Center's hours of operations are from Monday, 9 a.m. to 7 p.m., Tuesday to Thursday, 8 a.m. to 8 p.m., Friday, 8 a.m. to 4 p.m., and Saturday, 10 a.m. to 3 p.m. So all you Montgomery College students out there, there is no excuse why you can't pass your math or science class.
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0: 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Greetings and salutations, DC. Glad to be with you. My name's Tom Plyman, and after a short pause in the action, I'm going to get right back into another cavalcade of hits. You know where you are. Washington's best mix of music. 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

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Karma's gonna track you down, step by step from town to town. 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
6: 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Receipts can be given when materials are returned. Overdue books are 25 cents per day, per item. So return those books or else. 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

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Your voice, your music, your station. Huh? Kinzie Ford. Yeah, you heard it right. This is Kinzie Ford. Now let's get back to the tunes.

0: This is Washington's best mix of music, live from Montgomery College's Rockville campus. Thanks for tuning in, everybody. Hashim Horn here playing all of the hits. Hope you're enjoying the music. We're going to have to hit the pause button, but the music will continue in less than 3 minutes. 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
1: 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Hey, wouldn't you like to know if Montgomery College is closed? 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
5: Whoa. I'm starving.
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locked in. 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Shoot back to the crib, went to pick the switches up. Stolen track hard, got it tinted up. 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

those biblical facts, I am beyond repair.

0: 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I'm Marcus Van Putten. 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
0: How's this?
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0: Have you ever been really tired but had to do something important anyway? 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Those fools drinking Pepsi, Coke, or other should take up their drinks and go crying to mother. If a test is tomorrow and you need to cram, slam down a Jolt and pass that exam. I wouldn't laugh at the almighty drink. You might need this cola more than you think.
1: Yeah, man, I'm gonna get one right now, if you know what I'm saying.
0: Jolt. It's not just for breakfast anymore.
2: Spot a little hottie when I flipped up the shade. Looking like a red rice sitting in the driveway. Bottle of Ciroc with her in a Kool-Aid. She done pulled up like I'm getting rid of waves. 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

0: your voice, your school, your station. Got that heat that be sweeping the nation, a competition of fear, frustration. Can't keep up, we dominating. Can't keep up, we dominating. 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

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I only

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1: 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It's like a jungle outside. Sometimes I wonder how I keep from going under.

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1: How many of you have wanted to buy something but realized that you couldn't at the last second because you burned through your paycheck?
2: I know that I have.
1: Alright. Do you recognize that you have bad spending habits? 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Well, Montgomery College might be the place for you. 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
1: Are you a thoughtful and caring person? Do you like to help people in need? Sick and tired of your dead-end job? Want to make more money? Well then, you might want to think about a career in nursing. The healthcare industry needs nurses more than ever, and there are plenty of jobs that are available to people just like you. 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
2: Congratulations, Scott Peterson. You've just been admitted into an elite club of felons sentenced to death in the California criminal justice system. While we all wait for the judge to decide just how the taxpayers are going to put you to death, we invite you to relax in the cushiest, most expensive, and least lethal prison system in the country. In California jail, you'll have plenty of time to do things like play cards, play ping pong, watch cable, and wonder where it all went wrong.
3: Scott, this is the president of California, Arnold Schwarzenegger. What you did was very bad, and as much as I would like to personally terminate you, we have a legal process that costs more to operate than any mediocre over-budget Hollywood blockbuster. When your day of reckoning finally comes, you're probably going to look the way I did in the 1990 sci-fi hit Total Recall, when my space helmet came off, you know, and my eyes were all bugging out, and my tongue was swelling up. Hasta la vista, baby. You have been erased.
2: The California justice system. Is it perfect? No. Is it dangerous? That's debatable. But when we need to put down a bad puppy, we know what to do. We're the California justice system. Don't worry, we'll get around to it.
4: 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I repeat, this is only a test.
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0: First, you've seen him in Predator.
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0: 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You've even seen him in Terminator 2.
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0: 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Your voice, your music, your station. Huh? Kinzie Ford. Yeah, you heard it right. This is Kinzie Ford. Now let's get back to the tunes.
1: When I was 16, hit a lick, I had no watch. Now I got options, popping chunky pockets, doing big things. 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

0: 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This is Mike Kylo coming at you from the MC Rockville campus. 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
4: forget about it.
7: E at last. 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

0: Oh, man, I can't light this cigarette, and I'm dying for a smoke.
1: Oh, here, use my watch.
0: Your watch has a lighter on it? What are you, a terrorist?
1: Heck no, I'm just a guy who likes to smoke. That's why I use the Casio Fireball.
2: Tired of knowing that it's time to smoke, but you can't find your pesky lighter? Why not engulf two birds in one flame with the Casio Fireball? It's a wristwatch, a lighter, and definitely not designed to help terrorists hijack planes.
3: I was spelunking a cave in New Zealand, and my flashlight died on me. I would have, too, if I didn't have the Casio Fireball. Its butane flame guided me to safety from depths of nearly 200 feet, and not once did I ever think this watch would be helpful for someone looking to move stealthily in the night or light bombs in their shoes.
2: Loved and enjoyed for decades, the Casio Fireball is the only watch that can say for sure that it would be of zero benefit to someone who violently opposes the policy of the United States. The Casio Fireball, it's one patriotic watch.

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1: Are you tired of doing the same thing every day? 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So what are you waiting for? 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
1: Hola, my name is Rodrigo, and I am your dance instructor for the most beautiful music in the world, Latin music. I will teach you the most complicated moves in 2 hours. Even if you have one leg and no arms, you will come out looking like a South Beach salsa dancer. I teach you music from merengue, salsa, bachata, cha-cha, swing, and every other Latin dance you've heard of. So come join me at the Miami School of Dance. Just listen to one of my satisfied customers, Rick.
2: Hi, I'm Rick. And as shocking as it sounds, I've never really been good with the ladies. But then I entered the Miami School of Dance. Now I dance for hours at local clubs, and now I'm close to actually being able to ask a girl to dance with me. Thanks a lot, Rodrigo.
1: Yes, yes, you too can be like Rick. Just send me $200 and you can come see me at my dance studio off of Main Road. Then take the footpath down the hill by the river. Make a right and there is my studio right next to Mob's Laundromat. Remember, if you don't come out looking like a star, it's not my fault.
3: ED.
1: It's yours.
3: Erectile dysfunction. 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We here at the Citizens Against Too Much Information would like your help in keeping advertisers like these off the air.
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6: Nip it in the bud.
7: My boy dog is lying in the streets tonight. What? I said my dog is lying in the streets tonight. What? My boy dog. Yo, what's up with that, man?
8: Is this gonna get any better?
7: What? What? Can it get any better? Can it get deeper? This is deep as it's gonna be. Oh, what's going on now, man?
9: Silence, you fools. I am the god of radio. Too long have you been disrespecting me. Now it is time that you will become my apprentices. I will show you where you can listen to great

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He got a bad chick. 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I got expensive fabrics. 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

I get to these red consistently. 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

0: 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And you're listening to your favorite DJ on any given day, Jay Appleseed. I have more of the hits you want to hear coming up next, internet, so stick around with me through this quick
1: break. Since the beginning of time, one question has befuddled the minds of all decent human beings around the globe. Where can I buy Frank Sinatra collectible slippers? Now you have an answer to that question because, thank the mighty crooning gods of above, there's Ocean's 11. 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Hey cats, dig our new crooner voice synthesizer. It'll turn any voice,
2: hey, hey, hey,
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1: 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Ocean's 11, right next to Swingers Lounge and Casino and across from the Strip.
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9: Hey, that was Roxette with You've Got the Look. It's 21 o'clock and still 27 centigrade out there. Whew, that's hot. So if you're cruising along the left side of the road at 120 kilometers per hour in the Shchevi Desert, turn up the decibels, because it's Shaleb Mami with Zechech Malech on 103.2, the Hach.
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0: How many of you have wanted to buy something but realized that you couldn't at the last second because you burned through your paycheck?
1: I know that I have.
0: Alright. Do you recognize that you have bad spending habits? Do you want to learn how to not only make money but save money? Well, Montgomery College might be the place for you. There are plenty of business classes that you can sign up for that help you with things along the lines of personal finance, budgeting, taxes, etc. So let's stop making trips to Starbucks all the time to grab that coffee that you really don't need and make your move to become a Raptor at Montgomery.

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0: 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I'm Hashim Horn, bringing you the best stuff of today as well as all the hits from the past. 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
2: life.
1: Y'all
2: got ugly houses?
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6: 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All figures, toes, and kneecaps become the property of Hammerhead Loan Shark if the contract is breached, and are treated as we would treat all trespassers. This also applies to ankles, wrists, and other parts of the bodies the pain can be afflicted upon.
4: Right, Tony?
7: I can't believe it's been 5 years since I've been stranded on this. Oh my god! What is this? No way! A magic lamp!
8: Sim-sim, sarabim!
9: I am the magic genie of this bottle.
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0: 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You're hanging tough with Greg Huff. 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

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Your voice, your music, your station. Huh? Kinzie Ford. Yeah, you heard it right. This is Kinzie Ford. Now let's get back to the tunes.

Are you tired of doing the same thing every day? Tired of not fitting in? Then come to Montgomery College. A college with great student life called Montgomery College Club Rush. Montgomery College Club Rush. It's where you can find a community, where you can find people with the same interests as you, as well as find where you belong. 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
3: Ah! I can't concentrate in this house. I'll never get anything done. I need to go to the library in Montgomery College, Rockville campus. I'm leaving. Not that anyone cares. I wonder what they have there that I can use for my research paper. Wow, this place has everything. Electronic resources, books, microfilm readers, magazines, and get this, real-life librarians. 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I hope this place is open late because I got a lot to do. Nice hours, 8 a.m. to 9 p.m. Monday through Thursdays, Fridays 8 to 5, Saturdays 10 to 6, and yes, even Sundays from 11 to 7. Where to start? I think I'll ask this nice librarian for some assistance. I can pull up where every resource is in the library from Web Voyager, also known as the online catalog. Now I can sit on my butt all day while I do my research. Is this heaven or what? Yeah, I think I'll come here more often. So many resources, so little time.
4: Okay, almost done. One last thing, and... 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Oh, no. No, this isn't happening. You've got to be kidding me.
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0: Hello, this is your former Commander-in-Chief, Barack Hussein Obama. And don't forget, it doesn't matter how old you are, always continue to further your education. 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
1: Obama,
2: this is for you.
1: Walking down the hall, it's the start of fall. Whip out my phone, looks like I got a call. Distracted, walking straight into a wall. Ah, really stinks in my face region, y'all. Gotta get to class, that's where I'm going. Every student at MC got a future growing. Saint Montgomery College is a school for winning. When my class is over, I'ma eat a huge dinner. I'm busting my butt, sitting in the desk, studying and cramming for that big old test. I put blood, sweat, and tears into this paper. If

0: So do you, if you say no, you're none but a fool. Passing the mic to my man to let it loose, talking about none other than Slim Orange Juice. I wanna hear your killer track, I know you do. Put your hands together for this OJ Goo. Let's get it.
1: Yo, Montgomery College is the place for me. Taking lots of classes just to get my degree. I signed up for school, I didn't pay a lot of fees. And since I'm a nerd boy, I never get beats. Take radio classes, I'm the hottest MC. I can DJ too, just vibe with me. I'm with Young Mick Blondie, you know that's bro. Sitting in the studio, only making heat, yo. Education is key, open doors for a G. I'm talking way beyond a GED. So come to MC, pick a class, a degree. Make your mama proud and graduate, B. Get a nice job, settle down in a home, or scratch all that. You can travel the globe, don't forget your roots. You should best believe that your success started here, MC. So tell your family and friends, sign up for college before the year ends. That's a bet, yo. It's a done thing, fam.
2: Slim Orange Juice kills it every time. That skinny boy knows how to rhyme.
0: Spitting on the track, it ain't no crime. Doesn't cost me a single dime. Way funner than being a weird old mom. Black and white stripes on the street corner. Ain't own a pair of Nikes, that job sounds boring. But Montgomery College got the job security. Making my dreams a reality, just as close as you can get to free. Montgomery College got the deal, baby. Hard work pays off, that's what I'm told. But it's so relaxed, chilling in the studio. Got my mans popping in to say what's up. Got my MC family, you know what. But I always return to task. Sometimes I wear my Chuck E mask. That jaunt is scary. Walk up on you, situation gets hairy. But that's all good. Wanna pet my canary, he might bite you. His name is Larry. Young McBlondie signing off. Gotta quench my thirst at the water trough. I'm a horse now. Horses can't rap. See you later. I gotta take a nap.
1: Well, you thought we were done, but we're still not over. It's your lucky day, like a four-leaf clover. Still wanna be the best, like I pull up in a Rover. Start with education, make that proclamation. Work with dedication, a better situation. Best in the nation, pull up to the station. Breeze through MC, just like a vacation. Gotta work hard, gotta make moves. But before I make bread, man, I gotta go to school. Still doing me, always making heat. Me and Mick Blondie killing every beat, and you can too, so come to MC, make your dreams come true. That's how we do.
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1: Look at this mess. Why did I eat lasagna 3 weeks ago and never clean any of it up? 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
1: Oh, who said that?
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1: Who are you?
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1: What do you want with me?
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1: The year 2000 was a while ago. Shouldn't it be Sparkle, what's it, 3,000 or 4,000 or a billion?
2: Hey, I don't make the stuff. I'm just here to inform you about the great advantages of using this new, innovative product with...
1: No!
2: Well, I'm going to tell you about it, and you can't stop me.
1: Oh, yeah? I've heard about you announcers before, so I picked up Announcer Be Gone.
2: Oh, no.
1: Oh, yes! It gets rid of pesky announcers in seconds.
2: Please, can't we talk about this?
1: Talk is what this stuff gets rid of! Announcer Be Gone. Shuts them up or your money back.
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